Shoshana, Shoshana, Shoshana, come back to my Chinatown. I sing for you, Shoshana. I show a memories clown.

Oxfordshire. Glances at the clock, it's nearly time for tea. She doesn't see the phantom in the hedgerow dip its wing. Doesn't hear the engine sing. But in the cockpit's techno glow behind the Ray-Ban shine, the kid from Cleveland in the comfort of routine scans his dials and smiles, secure in the beauty of military life.

Triple H. Another ordinary wife stares at the dripping table. Old man hadn't time to fix, too busy mixing politics and rhythm in the street below.

Something old, made new. Had the pleasure re-recording this particular song not too long ago as a duet.

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0: You're really getting professional now in the dressing room, waiting for the vanilla fudge to go off. Motorhead and Arthur Dyer Tripp III are playing cards.
1: Kara Queens, what is this shit?
2: Pissy. Pissy poop.
1: Can I go down with two cards?
2: Pissy, pissy poop.
1: Do it this way. Give you a good chance, buddy.
2: I'll take it, some bitch.
1: You better not.
2: I took it.
1: Oh, you're running for a spade straight, are you?
2: I took gut.
1: Oh, I got your number.
3: Well, what do you know? I know it.
1: You had the other one I wanted?
3: I hear a buzz tone.
4: Indio. Thank you. She'll be all right.
1: Is this an accounting office?

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You might think a sweep's on the bottom most rung, though I spends me time in the ashes and smoke. In this all wide world, there's no happier bloke. Chim-chiminy, chim-chiminy, chim-chim-chiree, a sweep is as lucky can be. 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

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On the rooftops of London,

0: 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Just a short break and they'll be back on stage ready to do it to you one more time.
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0: Well, little girl, I told you I was going in you again, and I wasn't lying, was I? No, I could hardly resist going in you because ever since I started writing love songs and everything, and, you know, it's very difficult when you're English not to write a love song because of it. What? That's right. If you're English, you are very sensitive. That's one thing I've noticed being an English person. In fact, I've been an English person for almost 5 minutes now during this song, and my sensitivity has increased to the point where, I don't know, maybe it's just all of our traditions, the tea, Winston Churchill, his large lips and everything. This kind of stuff, why, you start accumulating all of this civilization behind you, and, you know, what can you say? If you're English, you're really fantastic, aren't you? So, darling, it should come as absolutely no surprise to you that I went back to your little teenage room and climbed on top of your teenage body and took all of my English teenage clothes off and, you know, stuck my little lips up next to your ear and said,
1: I mean you, I mean you, I mean you, I mean you.
0: But I don't want you to get it wrong, you know. I don't just come over here and stick it
1: in you and in you and in you
0: because I like you. It's not because... It's not even physical. I only do it, and remember, taxes are really bad in England. The only reason I do it is to sell records, and I hope you'll understand.
2: I'm going in you again.
1: I mean you.
2: Baby, you can go in.

I'd like to introduce, please, give a warm round of applause for Michael Melvoin on piano. On saxophone, Pete Chrisley. On bass, Jim Huard. And on drums, Bill Goodwin. They all come from good families, but over the years, they just kind of individually develop some ways about them that just aren't right, you know?

I was real pleased. I noticed everybody coming in this evening. You're all decked out in full regalia and everything, and appreciate getting dressed up for an affair such as this. I think it's something that I've always tried to be as concerned about as possible. And somebody said to me one day, "Christ, wait, she looks like a goddamn raggedy. Why don't you get yourself something to wear?" You know? I said, "Yeah, well, not a bad idea. Maybe a serious seersucker Saturday evening cranberry accoutrement ensemble would be nice." So I went down, cider and cider. I said, "I want something sharp."

All I'm gonna dig you later. Make like a bakery truck and haul buns. Make like a hockey player and get the fuck out of here. I gotta go see a man about a dog. I'll see you later. Thank you very much for coming this evening.